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0: Sarnia Lambton's Big Country Weather.
13: Clear skies in the forecast, low 4 degrees. Sunny on Friday on a warm southwest wind, high 20. A mix of sun and clouds Saturday, a 40% chance of showers, high 25. Mainly sunny Sunday, high 26. And a mix of sun and cloud holiday Monday, a 30% chance of showers, high 31 degrees.
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0: with an update from SarniaNewsToday.ca. I'm Scott Kitching. The unofficial kickoff to the summer season is here. It's the Victoria Day long weekend, and there are some big changes this year. The long weekend alcohol ban in provincial parks is no more. You can even walk around the park with a drink in your hand. But if you're heading to Grand Bend this weekend, Lambton Shores Deputy Mayor Dan Sageman says there are some things you should know about booze in public.
1: I think it's important to note that change is only within the boundaries of provincial parks. So in terms of public beaches, public spaces within the municipality, all of the rules are still in place with regards to consumption of alcohol.
0: While Sageman expects some confusion, he says municipal staff will keep visitors informed. Meantime, the Isabel Bayfield Conservation Authority is recognizing Ontario Parks for its creation of the Pinery Provincial Park in the 1950s. We get more from Josh Boyce.
2: This year, the ABCA is celebrating its 80th anniversary with the presentation of an award for each decade since its founding in 1946. During the 1950s, the Isabel River Conservation Authority began a land acquisition initiative that formed the foundation for the provincial park located along Lake Huron, south of Grand Bend. The province established Pinery Provincial Park in 1957 and has maintained this important natural area since then. It's a tourist destination and important natural ecosystem and protects about half of the oak savanna on the planet.
0: The award was presented during a ceremony this week. Plaques will be displayed at the Isabel Bayfield Conservation Office, featuring all of the award winners. Lambton OPP are asking for the public's help to find suspects in the theft of telecommunication wire in St. Clair Township. Officers were called to the area of Highway 40 on May 6th. Three utility boxes had been damaged and telecommunication wires had been cut and stolen. OPP are also urging the public to report any suspicious activity near telecom infrastructure to help protect the services. Anyone with any information is asked to call Lambton OPP or Crime Stoppers. 26 people in Canada are being contacted by public health officials to say they've been exposed to the hantavirus, and of those, 9 are in Ontario. All of these people shared flights with a person who is a confirmed case. And while European health officials deemed their risk low, Global News says Canada is being cautious. And the ace is still out there. There was no winner in the Sarnia Legion's Catch the Ace last night, and so the jackpot will grow again. It's now an estimated $2.2 million. Checking the forecast, we'll have sunshine throughout the day today, a high near 20, clear tonight with a low near 10, cloudy tomorrow, there is the chance of showers and thunderstorms, a high of 29, sunny on Sunday up to 26, and partly sunny Monday with a high near 31. Right now, it's 2 degrees. In sports, the Colorado Avalanche will face Las Vegas in the NHL's Western Conference Final. The Golden Knights advanced with a 5-1 win over Anaheim last night, wrapping up that playoff series in 6 games. The Montreal Canadiens are a win away from going to the Eastern Final after they beat Buffalo 6-3. The Habs lead the series 3-2. Game 6 is set for Saturday night. Montreal took the opener of the PWHL Finals with a 3-2 overtime win over Ottawa. Nicole Gosselin scored the tying goal for Montreal with just seconds left on the clock, and then Abby Roque scored the overtime winner. Game 2 is Saturday afternoon. The Tigers will be happy to get out of New York after being swept by the Mets. Detroit lost 9-4 to New York yesterday. The Tigers have lost 8 of their last 9. They'll open a series against the Blue Jays at Comerica Park tonight. Toronto was off yesterday. All quiet in the NBA playoffs last night, but they'll resume tonight with the Pistons taking on Cleveland. The Cavaliers lead that series 3-2. San Antonio's at Minnesota with a 3-2 lead in that series. And in the WNBA, New York beat Portland 100-82, while Minnesota got by Dallas 90-86.
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3: On May 11th, around the dinner hour in Crowness Pass, Alberta, RCMP received a call for service of a theft of barbecue goods.
4: So, officers attended the scene searching for a suspect they described as having red hair, a little short, and a thick coat. Upon searching the area, they located the suspect. He was trying to conceal the evidence, so it turns out he was a fox. And the best part is they shared a photo. He had multiple hot dogs in his mouth, like four or five of them.
3: He was trying to, you know, conceal the evidence in his mouth. He was caught red-foxed, red-handed, red-pawed. It was a great photo. Just a fun moment.
4: The look out of him, too, was like, oh, no, it's the cops.
3: Oh, it's fantastic. His eyes are wide as he's got, like, six hot dogs in his mouth. Hey, a woman on TikTok by the name of Amber is going viral for a reason that is kind of gross because of a really disgusting onion.
4: She went to Walmart, bought a bag of onions there, and they looked fine on the outside, but she grabbed one, and when she cut into it, it looked like the onion was harboring a life form from another planet.
5: Oh my god, I want to barf so bad. I just cut into an onion, and look at this. Oh my god. This is the bag of onions. I just got this from Walmart, like a grocery delivery a few days ago. They look all right, you know? Ew.
3: So she cut into other onions, said they were fine. Now, in another video, she did say she got a refund and they gave her a $10 voucher, too.
4: So it turns out what she came across is what they call bacterial soft rot. It's when an onion rots from the inside out. So, you know, you feel the outside, it feels firm, totally fine. But then when you cut into it, the bacteria produces this enzyme that can appear to sort of melt the inside of the onion.
3: One more reason for me to not like onions. I love the flavor of onions. I don't like the texture when they're slimy, and that would freak me out.
4: You and I are vindicated in our hatred of onions.
3: Could you imagine putting that into your chopper and it just turns into liquid? God, so gross. All right, this is a great story about perseverance and leading a long life. This woman in Delaware named Susan, she just celebrated her 108th birthday at a church that she attends. It brought in over 100 people, including the governor of the state.
4: She's a retired educator that has a very active routine where she's one of the original members at sort of like the senior center there. She said, when I get up in the morning, I have an exercise routine that I've been doing for 20 years. Need to find out what that routine is and start doing it. My gosh.
3: Here's the other wild part of this. She still drives with a license valid until 2033, and she actually parks in a spot reserved for drivers over 100.
4: They have those?
3: Apparently. Maybe they put it up for her.
4: Maybe it's just for her. So Delaware State University actually just recognized her as their oldest living alumni, possibly even their oldest living graduate. She earned her elementary education degree there in 1945, and then she taught for 30 years.
3: Pretty amazing life that she's been able to lead. And I read, too, she was saying about staying positive. That's one of the biggest things and pieces of advice she could give.
4: We need her to drop the exercise routine, though.
3: No kidding. All right, this woman's going viral on TikTok in a video where she cries because she's upset about men wearing flip-flops.
6: Can men please stop wearing flip-flops? It's really gross.
3: Yeah, and it's been viewed over 30 million times.
4: Why? Why? Why is that what goes viral?
3: Why are we body shaming? Why can't people just wear whatever they want to wear?
4: Well, it's fine if you take care of your feet. I know you do, Dave. You've gone for pedicures. You look after your feet, but
3: still,
4: there's some people out there. You've seen dudes in the gym, in the locker room. You know what they're like.
3: I mean, live your best life. If you want to rock a flip-flop and your feet are not the greatest shape, whatever. That's your body, your life. Live it.
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7: Sunny skies today with a high near 20. We'll have clear skies tonight, a low near 10. Tomorrow, cloudy with a chance of showers and the risk of thunderstorms, a high near 29. Sunny on Sunday with a high of 26. And for holiday Monday, partly sunny with a high near 31.
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3: Good morning, I'm Scott Kitching. We are just hours away now from the start of a Victoria Day long weekend, and it looks like Mother Nature is going to give us a good one. Apart from the chance of showers and thunderstorms tomorrow, the rest of the holiday weekend is going to feel a lot like summer. A reminder, police will be out looking for the usual bad driving habits, and there's no longer a long weekend ban on alcohol in provincial parks. Now, if you're heading to Grand Bend, the deputy mayor there says you probably want to get there early. Lambton Shores deputy mayor Dan Sageman says parking lots in the town tend to fill up quickly on long weekends. He's also reminding people that the beach is a smoke and vape-free zone. And while you can have alcohol at provincial parks, it's not allowed on public beaches. And Lambton OPP are hoping that the public can help them find whoever stole telecommunication wire in St. Clair Township. Police were called to an area of Highway 40 on May 6. Someone had cut open three utility boxes and stolen the wire inside. Now, police say this is not just a property crime. These wires support critical infrastructure like 911 and emergency response systems. Anyone with any information is asked to call Lambton OPP or Crime Stoppers. Sunshine today with a high of 20. It'll be clear tonight with a low of 10. Cloudy tomorrow with a chance of showers and thunderstorms, the high 29. But then sunshine returns Sunday with a high of 26 and partly sunny Monday with a high near 31. Right now, it's 3 degrees.
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7: Sunny skies today with a high near 20. We'll have clear skies tonight, a low near 10. Tomorrow, cloudy with a chance of showers and the risk of thunderstorms, a high near 29. Sunny on Sunday with a high of 26. And for holiday Monday, partly sunny with a high near 31.
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0: The Big Breakfast. And now, four random facts.
1: The term fridge doesn't come from refrigerator. It was short for Frigidaire, the company that produced the very first self-contained refrigerators in 1919. Many people called all refrigerators either Frigidaire or simply it got shortened up to fridges.
2: Mm. Do you know the Guinness Book of World Records exists because the director of Guinness Breweries got into an argument in 1951 over which game bird is faster, the golden plover or the red grouse? Now, huddle up closer to your radios, kids. Back in the day, you couldn't just Google the answer. You had to, like, go get an encyclopedia. So the director thought, hey, there should be a book that would help settle bar arguments. So he created the Book of World Records. And by the way, the fastest bird is the golden plover.
1: One single Google search takes more computing power than the entire moon landing mission in 1969. That just shows you how far we've come when it comes to computers and their overall power.
2: And that song only exists because the band was asked by Sylvester Stallone to write a song for Rocky III. And they came up with that song. And the only reason he asked them to write the song, Survivor, was because he had asked Queen originally if he could use Another One Bites the Dust. But Queen said no. So then he approached Survivor and they were like, sure, we'll write you a new song. And here we are.
1: And this turned into such a big workout song, Runner.
0: Today's 4, 3, 2, 1. Here are the facts. 4 random facts.
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0: Sonia Lampton's Big Country Weather.
6: Sunny skies today with a high near 20. We'll have clear skies tonight, a low near 10. Tomorrow, cloudy with a chance of showers and the risk of thunderstorms, a high near 29. Sunny on Sunday with a high of 26. And for holiday Monday, partly sunny with a high near 31.
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1: With an update from SarniaNewsToday.ca, I'm Scott Kitching. It's expected to be a very busy weekend in Grand Bend. The weather looks good for the Victoria Day weekend, and so thousands are expected to flock to the Lake Huron town. Lambton Shores Deputy Mayor Dan Sageman says the unofficial start of the summer season in the Bend is usually a busy one, so if you're going to drive there, better get there in good time.
2: Our parking lots do fill up pretty quick in the summer months. As of May 15th, we've started our paid parking for the season, and that will go through to Labor Day this year, which is a bit of a change. We've usually taken it past Labor Day, but it's going to end after Labor Day this year.
1: He also reminds visitors to expect traffic tie-ups because the second phase of the Ontario Street Grand Bend Bridge project will not be completed until the end of June. If you're heading to a provincial park this weekend, you will notice some changes. The long weekend provincial park alcohol ban is no more. In fact, campers will even be allowed to walk around the park with a drink in hand. A reminder, though, this is for provincial parks only. Public beaches are still meant to be alcohol-free. And Sageman says the public beaches in Grand Bend are also smoke-free and vape-free. The Assabal-Bayfield Conservation Authority is recognizing Ontario Parks for its creation of the Pinery Provincial Park back in the 1950s. The authority is celebrating its 80th anniversary with the presentation of an award for each decade since its founding in 1946. During the 50s, the authority began a land acquisition initiative that formed the foundation for the Pinery Provincial Park. The province established the Pinery in 1957. It has maintained this important natural area ever since. Lambton OPP are asking for help to find suspects in the theft of telecommunication wire in St. Clair Township. Officers were called to an area on Highway 40 on May 6th. Three utility boxes had been damaged and telecommunication wires had been cut and stolen. The Lambton OPP are urging the public to report any suspicious activity near telecom infrastructure in order to help protect the services. Anyone with any information is asked to call Lambton OPP or Crime Stoppers. It's a sign that Ottawa's efforts to boost Canada's profile abroad might just be working. Canada topped a list of attractive countries to invest in infrastructure in. The Globe and Mail says Germany was second, the U.S. was third. The survey noted Canada's new federal major projects office and the $25 billion sovereign wealth fund. And the Catch the Ace jackpot is growing again. There was no winner last night, and so the jackpot is now an estimated $2.2 million. Sunny today with a high of 20. It'll be clear tonight with a low of 10. Cloudy tomorrow. Could see showers and thunderstorms, a high of 29. Sunny on Sunday with a high of 26. And partly sunny Monday, the high 31. Right now, it's 3 degrees.
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1: In sports, the Colorado Avalanche will face Las Vegas in the NHL's Western Conference Final. The Golden Knights advanced with a 5-1 win over Anaheim last night, wrapping up that playoff series in six games. The Montreal Canadiens are a win away from going to the Eastern Final after they beat Buffalo 6-3. The Habs lead the series 3-2. Game 6 is set for Saturday night. Montreal took the opener of the PWHL Finals with a 3-2 overtime win over Ottawa. Nicole Gosselin scored the tying goal for Montreal with just seconds left on the clock, and then Abby Roque scored the overtime winner. Game 2 is Saturday afternoon. The Tigers will be happy to get out of New York after being swept by the Mets. Detroit lost 9-4 to New York yesterday. The Tigers have lost 8 of their last 9. They'll open a series against the Blue Jays at Comerica Park tonight. Toronto was off yesterday. All quiet in the NBA playoffs last night, but they'll resume tonight with the Pistons taking on Cleveland. The Cavaliers lead that series 3-2. San Antonio's at Minnesota with a 3-2 lead in that series. And in the WNBA, New York beat Portland 100-82, while Minnesota got by Dallas 90-86.
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1: Sonia Lampton's Big Country 103.9. It's Dave and Cheryl. The Inn of the Good Shepherd's 5th Annual Cereal Dominoes Challenge continues.
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0: Sarnia Lambton's Big Country Weather.
11: Sunny skies today with a high near 20. We'll have clear skies tonight, a low near 10. Tomorrow, cloudy with a chance of showers and the risk of thunderstorms, a high near 29. Sunny on Sunday with a high of 26. And for holiday Monday, partly sunny with a high near 31.
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0: morning, I'm Scott Kitching. The clock is ticking down to the start of the Victoria Day long weekend, and things are looking pretty good when it comes to the long weekend weather. We might see some showers and thunderstorms tomorrow, but the rest of the holiday weekend is going to feel a lot like summer. A reminder, though, police will be out looking for the usual bad driving habits, and there's no longer a long weekend ban on alcohol in provincial parks. Now, if you're planning on going up to Grand Bend, the deputy mayor there says you're probably going to want to get there early. Lambton Shores deputy mayor Dan Sageman says parking lots in the town tend to fill up quickly. He's also reminding people that the beach in Grand Bend is a smoke and vape-free zone. And while you can have alcohol at provincial parks, it is still not allowed on public beaches. And Lambton OPP are hoping the public can help them find whoever stole telecommunication wire in St. Clair Township. Police were called to an area of Highway 40 on May 6th. Someone had cut open three utility boxes and stolen the wire. Now, police say this is not just a normal property crime. These wires support critical infrastructure like 911 and emergency response systems. Anyone with any information is asked to call Lambton OPP or Crime Stoppers. Sunny today with a high near 20. It'll be clear tonight with a low near 10. Cloudy tomorrow with the chance of showers and thunderstorms, a high of 29. Sunshine returns on Sunday with a high of 26 and partly sunny for holiday Monday, the high 31. Right now, it's 4 degrees.
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0: The Big Breakfast.
1: I think we all realize that hospitals across the country are facing numerous types of challenges, but I don't know if this hospital saw this coming, and the reason that they had to pause surgeries is not what you might be thinking. You might be thinking, oh, lack of staff, lack of money. No, the issue is...
2: Ants, yeah. Hospital out in Manitoba, in the town of Carmen, which has about 3,000 people, announced that they've had to temporarily suspend surgeries due to an ant problem. They've apparently been spotted everywhere in the hospital, and no one can figure out where they're coming from. There's not an infestation, and they are working with exterminators, but since they don't know where they're coming from, it's hard to figure out, you know, how to stop it and, you know, stop them from taking over.
1: So the hospital says they need to deal with the ant problem, obviously, before it gets even worse, which means taking some precautions like deferring surgical procedures until they can ensure a proper sterile environment.
2: Yeah, could you imagine you go in for like a knee surgery and now you have ants in your literal pants?
1: God. You're going to put your pants on after the surgery and there's ants in your pants.
2: Now, the surgeries that are being delayed, they say, are just the minor elective procedures. If anyone that needs urgent surgical treatment, they're being referred to Winnipeg, I believe, which is, you know, a big city nearby.
1: Yeah, so they have to deal with this issue and try and figure it out. I mean, you go through it in your house. You try and figure out, you know, how are these ants getting in? Because we had an issue with that a few years ago, and I kind of figured that there was an area in the front of the house that maybe that's where they were going in, like kind of the crack, you know, between the sidewalk
2: that
1: and
2: happens,
1: wall.
2: Right?
1: So I read online, take coffee grounds and pour coffee grounds in there, and I've never had an issue since.
2: Nice.
1: Yeah. So, I mean, you could take grounds you've already used, but we had bought a coffee that wasn't really good, so I just used that. Poured along there, no problem.
3: It's Charles Barkley with Wayfair. It's outdoor season, and my patio setup, that'll be...
1: Sidewalk
2: that happens,
1: wall.
2: Right?
1: So I read online, take coffee grounds and pour coffee grounds in there, and I've never had an issue since.
2: Nice.
1: Yeah. So, I mean, you could take grounds you've already used, but we had bought a coffee that wasn't really good, so I just used that. Poured along there, no problem.
3: It's Charles Barkley with Wayfair. It's outdoor season, and my patio setup, that'll be ready to play.

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2: Sunny skies today with a high near 20. We'll have clear skies tonight, a low near 10. Tomorrow, cloudy with a chance of showers and the risk of thunderstorms, a high near 29. Sunny on Sunday with a high of 26. And for holiday Monday, partly sunny with a high near 31.
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2: Congratulations to Lainey Wilson and now husband Devlin Duck Hodges. They just said I do. They just announced they got married last Sunday in Tennessee. The ceremony took place on a cobblestone ledge at the front of a waterfall. Lainey arrived in a white horse-drawn carriage. Her friend and mentor Wes Williams was the officiant. The reception was actually inside a cave. Since she's from Louisiana, she added some Cajun flair. There was a 12-piece jazz band, and also the meal was from the chefs from her bar, Bell Bottoms Up. Her wedding dress, they said, had Japanese cherry blossoms around the neckline, and she said, "The blossoms represent living in the moment, and that's exactly what we do." Duck, by the way, wore a mallard green suit and a gold duck bolo tie. Some of their famous guests include Luke Bryan, Ella Langley, Winona Judd, Jelly Roll, Miranda Lambert, and Lauren Elena. You'll be able to check out all the photos and more on our website. Reba McEntire, speaking of weddings, says her wedding to Rex Lynn will be a low-key affair at their ranch in Tennessee. They don't have a date set, but the ceremony will include some important members of their lives.
3: Well, we're going to have dogs there. And I have two grand dogs, Watson and Belle. So they may be the ring bearers or something like that. But we have to have our animals in there. We've got longhorns and donkeys, horses, and everything there at the place, cats. And we have a lot of fun with them.
2: And you know it's Reba, so it's going to be a fun ceremony for sure.
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9: Sunny skies today with a high near 20. We'll have clear skies tonight, a low near 10. Tomorrow, cloudy with a chance of showers and the risk of thunderstorms, a high near 29. Sunny on Sunday with a high of 26. And for holiday Monday, partly sunny with a high near 31.
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17: Good weekend to be celebrating a birthday. Harper Vandenhoevel turns 15 today on the 15th. Happy birthday goes to St. Pat's. That's love, Mom, Pickles, Fiona, and Hazel. Also celebrating this May 15th, Luca and Adriano Zangoli. And going to St. Pat's, a happy birthday to the Zangoli boys from all of your friends and family. Keep being awesome. Patricia Tran celebrates. Happy 40th from Dewey, Aaliyah, Ethan, Mom, and the Grove and Sarnia friends. John Lapierre, 74, you are the glue that keeps us all together. Have a great day. Love your wacky and wonderful family. Vasco Michelli is 40 forever. The putting green for Vasco. Lots of love and birthday wishes, old man, from the Sarnia and Brightsgrove friends. Luke Mason turns 8 today, St. Joseph's Catholic. Mom, Dad, Noah, and Frito saying happy birthday. Tracy Sloan turns 48, working with the Exmouth Group, Street City Realty, Jamie, Spencer, Sebastian, Sullivan, Maddie, Melissa, and Mom and Dad Sloan saying happy birthday. Carter Bennett celebrates 14 today, Sir John Moore School, and the whole family saying happy birthday, including the dog, Woof. Now celebrating tomorrow, May the 16th, Morgan DeHoogie is 26, Somber Township Daycare and St. Clair Township Golf Course, and Sarnia blessings for Morgan. Mom, Dad, and Sister Maggie saying happy birthday. Isabella and Kevin Williams, happy wedding day tomorrow from your gang in the Grove. And Marianne, Grandma Marianne Lockett turns 69. Her kids and grandkids wish me all the best and have fun camping. And on Sunday, May 17th, Terry Doyle celebrating your friends at Seaway Kiwanis saying happy birthday. And Colin Albert turns 5. St. Joseph's School in Corona, Mommy, Daddy, and Declan, Grandma and Grandpa, Tita and Uncle Harry, Andrew, Preston, and Calvin all saying happy birthday. Whew, and that's your birthday bunch. We'll be doing it again on Tuesday. So you missed out on anyone celebrating this weekend, including on Monday. You can still let us know. 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
1: 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The unofficial kickoff to the summer season is here. It's the Victoria Day long weekend, and there are some big changes this year. The long weekend alcohol ban in provincial parks is no more. You can even walk around the park with a drink in your hand. But if you're heading to Grand Bend this weekend, Lambton Shores Deputy Mayor Dan Sageman says there are some things you should know about booze in public.
2: I think it's important to note that change is only within the boundaries of provincial parks. So in terms of public beaches, public spaces within the municipality, all of the rules are still in place in regards to consumption of alcohol.
1: While Sageman expects some confusion, he says municipal staff will keep visitors informed. Our daily poll question asks if you think the scrapping of the long weekend alcohol ban in provincial parks is a good idea. Vote yes or no at sarnianewstoday.ca/poll. Meantime, the Assabo Bayfield Conservation Authority is recognizing Ontario Parks for its creation of the Pinery Provincial Park in the 1950s. We get more from Josh Boyce.
3: This year, the ABCA is celebrating its 80th anniversary with the presentation of an award for each decade since its founding in 1946. During the 1950s, the Assabo River Conservation Authority began a land acquisition initiative that formed the foundation for the provincial park located along Lake Huron, south of Grand Bend. The province established Pinery Provincial Park in 1957 and has maintained this important natural area since then. It's a tourist destination and important natural ecosystem and protects about half of the oak savanna on the planet.
1: The award was presented during a ceremony this week. Plaques will be displayed at the Assabo Bayfield Conservation Office, featuring all of the award winners. Lambton OPP are asking for the public's help to find suspects in the theft of telecommunication wire in St. Clair Township. Officers were called to the area of Highway 40 on May 6th. Three utility boxes had been damaged and telecommunication wires had been cut and stolen. OPP are also urging the public to report any suspicious activity near telecom infrastructure to help protect the services. Anyone with any information is asked to call Lambton OPP or Crime Stoppers. 26 people in Canada are being contacted by public health officials to say they've been exposed to the hantavirus, and of those, 9 are in Ontario. All of these people shared flights with a person who is a confirmed case. And while European health officials deemed their risk low, Global News says Canada is being cautious. And the ace is still out there. There was no winner in the Sarnia Legion's Catch the Ace last night, and so the jackpot will grow again. It's now an estimated $2.2 million. Checking the forecast, we'll have sunshine throughout the day today, a high near 20. Clear tonight with a low near 10. Cloudy tomorrow, there is the chance of showers and thunderstorms, a high of 29. Sunny on Sunday up to 26, and partly sunny Monday with a high near 31. Right now, it's 5 degrees.
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1: In sports, the Colorado Avalanche will face Las Vegas in the NHL's Western Conference Final. The Golden Knights advanced with a 5-1 win over Anaheim last night, wrapping up that playoff series in 6 games. The Montreal Canadiens are a win away from going to the Eastern Final after they beat Buffalo 6-3. The Habs lead the series 3-2. Game 6 is set for Saturday night. Montreal took the opener of the PWHL Finals with a 3-2 overtime win over Ottawa. Nicole Gosling scored the tying goal for Montreal with just seconds left on the clock, and then Abby Roque scored the overtime winner. Game 2 is Saturday afternoon. The Tigers will be happy to get out of New York after being swept by the Mets. Detroit lost 9-4 to New York yesterday. The Tigers have lost 8 of their last 9. They'll open a series against the Blue Jays at Comerica Park tonight. Toronto was off yesterday. All quiet in the NBA playoffs last night, but they'll resume tonight with the Pistons taking on Cleveland. The Cavaliers lead that series 3-2. San Antonio's at Minnesota with a 3-2 lead in that series. And in the WNBA, New York beat Portland 100-82, while Minnesota got by Dallas 90-86.
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0: The Big Breakfast. And now, four random facts.
1: The term fridge doesn't come from refrigerator. It was short for Frigidaire, the company that produced the very first self-contained refrigerators in 1919. Many people called all refrigerators either Frigidaire or simply it got shortened up to fridges.
2: Do you know the Guinness Book of World Records exists because the director of Guinness Breweries got into an argument in 1951 over which game bird is faster, the golden plover or the red grouse? Now, huddle up closer to your radios, kids. Back in the day, you couldn't just Google the answer. You had to, like, go get an encyclopedia. So the director thought, hey, there should be a book that would help settle bar arguments. So he created the Book of World Records. And by the way, the fastest bird is the golden plover.
1: One single Google search takes more computing power than the entire moon landing mission in 1969. That just shows you how far we've come when it comes to computers and their overall power.
2: And that song only exists because the band was asked by Sylvester Stallone to write a song for Rocky III. And they came up with that song. And the only reason he asked them to write the song, Survivor, was because he had asked Queen originally if he could use Another One Bites the Dust. But Queen said no. So then he approached Survivor and they were like, sure, we'll write you a new song. And here we are.
1: And this turned into such a big workout song, Runner.
0: Today's 4, 3, 2, 1. 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
0: Sarnia Lambton's Big Country Weather.
17: Sunny skies today with a high near 20. We'll have clear skies tonight, a low near 10. Tomorrow, cloudy with a chance of showers and the risk of thunderstorms, a high near 29. Sunny on Sunday with a high of 26. And for holiday Monday, partly sunny with a high near 31.
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1: Good morning, I'm Scott Kitchinger. We are just hours away now from the start of a Victoria Day long weekend, and it looks like Mother Nature is going to give us a good one. Apart from the chance of showers and thunderstorms tomorrow, the rest of the holiday weekend is going to feel a lot like summer. A reminder, police will be out looking for the usual bad driving habits, and there's no longer a long weekend ban on alcohol in provincial parks. Now, if you're heading to Grand Bend, the deputy mayor there says you probably want to get there early. Lambton Shores deputy mayor Dan Sageman says parking lots in the town tend to fill up quickly on long weekends. He's also reminding people that the beach is a smoke and vape-free zone. And while you can have alcohol at provincial parks, it's not allowed on public beaches. And Lambton OPP are hoping that the public can help them find whoever stole telecommunication wire in St. Clair Township. Police were called to an area of Highway 40 on May 6. Someone had cut open three utility boxes and stolen the wire inside. Now, police say this is not just a property crime. These wires support critical infrastructure like 911 and emergency response systems. Anyone with any information is asked to call Lambton OPP or Crime Stoppers. Sunshine today with a high of 20. It'll be clear tonight with a low of 10. Cloudy tomorrow with a chance of showers and thunderstorms, the high 29. But then sunshine returns Sunday with a high of 26 and partly sunny Monday with a high near 31. Right now, it's 6 degrees.
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1: So we were telling you all about the word cool. It's been around for about 100 years, but what about slang words that never made it past a year or so?
2: This post from 1954 is going viral. It's from a newspaper clipping from a newspaper in Oklahoma with a bunch of slang words that the teens were using back then. And here are some that definitely fizzled out, like cool Jonah. Apparently that was slang for a well-dressed kid.
1: I kind of like that. He's a cool Jonah.
2: Yeah. Now, if you said someone was George, it meant money. Oh, he's got a lot of George. Is it George Washington's? Like ones?
1: George Costanza? No, George never had money, so that wouldn't mean that. Spooning your scarf meant eating your food.
2: Why would you want to eat your scarf?
1: Well, I'm thinking you're scarfing it down. You know what I mean? But yes, why would... Don't spoon your scarf in your mouth. Don't eat that. Don't do that.
2: How about if you saw a cute girl, you'd say it was a double bubble.
1: Well, that girl, she's a double bubble. I like this one. A guy who thinks he's tough, he's a bad dad from Baghdad.
2: That one I fully support bringing back. That one's good.
1: That guy thinks he's so tough, he thinks he's a bad dad from Baghdad.
2: If you thought someone was a jerk, you call them a fluky. And if you're at the movies, it's called a heckle-a-thon. And a flip-lip is a person who makes wisecracks.
1: And that's just slang for words that never stuck around. Now, there was one on the list that did, square. I mean, some people still use, oh, he's such a square, you know, and they make that little square symbol,
2: yeah.
1: Right? Now, with that in mind of things from the past, we also came across this video really taking off online of a woman on CBC television during a cooking segment in 1957 explaining the new taste sensation sweeping the nation.
2: Pizza.
3: Pizza pie is becoming very popular, especially down in the States. There are some restaurants that even specialize in it. Now we'll just place our dough in the pan. Next ingredient is your spice. And this is an Italian herb, oregano, or as some people pronounce it, oregano. Next, our final topping is the cheese. And this is the most important ingredient in your pizza pie. First, I think I'll use some mushrooms. Second topping, we'll use pepperoni. The men really go for this.
1: The men go for the pepperoni. I just love how she says pizza pie.
2: Pizza pie and oregano?
1: Oregano. I've always said oregano, but maybe regionally some people said it that
2: also,
1: way.
2: Also, her accent, she's got to be from Manitoba because she sounds almost like Minnesota.
1: There's a little
2: the
1: bit
2: Minnesota
1: of an accent,
2: accent
1: there. Back in 1957.
2: Go to Minnesota.
1: Pizza pie sweeping the nation.
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9: Sunny skies today with a high near 20. We'll have clear skies tonight, a low near 10. Tomorrow, cloudy with a chance of showers and the risk of thunderstorms, a high near 29. Sunny on Sunday with a high of 26. And for holiday Monday, partly sunny with a high near 31.
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0: with an update from SarniaNewsToday.ca. I'm Scott Kitching. It's expected to be a very busy weekend in Grand Bend. The weather looks good for the Victoria Day weekend, and so thousands are expected to flock to the Lake Huron town. Lambton Shores Deputy Mayor Dan Sageman says the unofficial start of the summer season in the Bend is usually a busy one, so if you're going to drive there, better get there in good time.
1: Our parking lots do fill up pretty quick in the summer months. As of May 15th, we've started our paid parking for the season, and that will go through to Labor Day this year, which is a bit of a change. We've usually taken it past Labor Day, but it's going to end after Labor Day this year.
0: He also reminds visitors to expect traffic tie-ups because the second phase of the Ontario Street Grand Bend Bridge project will not be completed until the end of June. If you're heading to a provincial park this weekend, you will notice some changes. The long weekend provincial park alcohol ban is no more. In fact, campers will even be allowed to walk around the park with a drink in hand. A reminder, though, this is for provincial parks only. Public beaches are still meant to be alcohol-free. And Sageman says the public beaches in Grand Bend are also smoke-free and vape-free. The Isabel Bayfield Conservation Authority is recognizing Ontario Parks for its creation of the Pinery Provincial Park back in the 1950s. The authority is celebrating its 80th anniversary with the presentation of an award for each decade since its founding in 1946. During the 50s, the authority began a land acquisition initiative that formed the foundation for the Pinery Provincial Park. The province established the Pinery in 1957. It has maintained this important natural area ever since. Lambton OPP are asking for help to find suspects in the theft of telecommunication wire in St. Clair Township. Officers were called to an area on Highway 40 on May 6th. Three utility boxes had been damaged and telecommunication wires had been cut and stolen. The Lambton OPP are urging the public to report any suspicious activity near telecom infrastructure in order to help protect the services. Anyone with any information is asked to call Lambton OPP or Crime Stoppers. It's a sign that Ottawa's efforts to boost Canada's profile abroad might just be working. Canada topped a list of attractive countries to invest in infrastructure in. The Globe and Mail says Germany was second, the U.S. was third. The survey noted Canada's new federal major projects office and the $25 billion sovereign wealth fund. And the Catch the Ace jackpot is growing again. There was no winner last night, and so the jackpot is now an estimated $2.2 million. Sunny today with a high of 20. It'll be clear tonight with a low of 10. Cloudy tomorrow. Could see showers and thunderstorms, a high of 29. Sunny on Sunday with a high of 26. And partly sunny Monday, the high 31. Right now, it's 6 degrees. In sports, the Colorado Avalanche will face Las Vegas in the NHL's Western Conference Final. The Golden Knights advanced with a 5-1 win over Anaheim last night, wrapping up that playoff series in six games. The Montreal Canadiens are a win away from going to the Eastern Final after they beat Buffalo 6-3. The Habs lead the series 3-2. Game 6 is set for Saturday night. Montreal took the opener of the PWHL Finals with a 3-2 overtime win over Ottawa. Nicole Gosselin scored the tying goal for Montreal with just seconds left on the clock, and then Abby Roque scored the overtime winner. Game 2 is Saturday afternoon. The Tigers will be happy to get out of New York after being swept by the Mets. Detroit lost 9-4 to New York yesterday. The Tigers have lost 8 of their last 9. They'll open a series against the Blue Jays at Comerica Park tonight. Toronto was off yesterday. All quiet in the NBA playoffs last night, but they'll resume tonight with the Pistons taking on Cleveland. The Cavaliers lead that series 3-2. San Antonio's at Minnesota with a 3-2 lead in that series. And in the WNBA, New York beat Portland 100-82, while Minnesota got by Dallas 90-86.

The perfect blend of coffee and country. 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

0: Sarnia Lambton's Big Country Weather.
1: Sunny skies today with a high near 20. We'll have clear skies tonight, a low near 10. Tomorrow, cloudy with a chance of showers and the risk of thunderstorms, a high near 29. Sunny on Sunday with a high of 26. And for holiday Monday, partly sunny with a high near 31.
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2: Congratulations to Lainey Wilson and now husband Devlin Duck Hodges. They just said I do. They just announced they got married last Sunday in Tennessee. The ceremony took place on a cobblestone ledge at the front of a waterfall. Lainey arrived in a white horse-drawn carriage. Her friend and mentor, Wes Williams, was the officiant. The reception was actually inside a cave. Since she's from Louisiana, she added some Cajun flair. There was a 12-piece jazz band, and also the meal was from the chefs from her bar, Bell Bottoms Up. Her wedding dress, they said, had Japanese cherry blossoms around the neckline, and she said, "The blossoms represent living in the moment, and that's exactly what we do." A duck, by the way, wore a mallard green suit and a gold duck bolo tie. Some of their famous guests include Luke Bryan, Ella Langley, Winona Judd, Jelly Roll, Miranda Lambert, and Lauren Elena. You'll be able to check out all the photos and more on our website. Reba McEntire, speaking of weddings, says her wedding to Rex Lynn will be a low-key affair at their ranch in Tennessee. They don't have a date set, but the ceremony will include some important members of their lives.
3: Well, we'll have to have dogs there. And I have two grand dogs, Watson and Belle, so they may be the ring bearers or something like that. But we have to have our animals in there. We've got longhorns and donkeys, horses, and everything there at the place, cats, and we have a lot of fun with them.
2: And you know it's Reba, so it's going to be a fun ceremony for sure.
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1: Sony and Lambden's Big Country 103.9, getting into results of yesterday's big question on our website. We post that up every day, bigcountry1039.com. We were asking, simply enough, are you a worrier? And the majority seem to be, 71% saying yes, they tend to worry a lot. Today we're asking this, do you have any life-saving training? Maybe it's CPR, maybe you know how to do the Heimlich. There's a 7-year-old student, his name is Samir, and he's a hero after saving a classmate's life who was choking during their snack time. So Samir rushed over and performed the Heimlich maneuver as soon as he saw the other kid choking, and that's something he had only learned a year before in school.
2: My teacher told me to calm down and everyone sit down. She said she's gonna call for help. And then I came and ran and did the Heimlich on him.
3: I was shocked. Obviously, as a 7-year-old, I don't really expect for him to know something like that. There was really no words.
1: Yeah, Samir and his mom talking there about his life-saving action. And it's important to have that kind of knowledge. Do you have it? Have you ever gone through any sort of life-saving training? You can let us know. That's our big question at bigcountry1039.com.
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4: Sunny skies today with a high near 20. We'll have clear skies tonight, a low near 10. Tomorrow, cloudy with a chance of showers and the risk of thunderstorms, a high near 29. Sunny on Sunday with a high of 26. And for holiday Monday, partly sunny with a high near 31.
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2: Good morning, I'm Scott Kitching. The clock is ticking down to the start of the Victoria Day long weekend, and things are looking pretty good when it comes to the long weekend weather. We might see some showers and thunderstorms tomorrow, but the rest of the holiday weekend is going to feel a lot like summer. A reminder, though, police will be out looking for the usual bad driving habits, and there's no longer a long weekend ban on alcohol in provincial parks. Now, if you're planning on going up to Grand Bend, the deputy mayor there says you're probably going to want to get there early. Lambton Shores deputy mayor Dan Sageman says parking lots in the town tend to fill up quickly. He's also reminding people that the beach in Grand Bend is a smoke and vape-free zone. And while you can have alcohol at provincial parks, it is still not allowed on public beaches. And Lambton OPP are hoping the public can help them find whoever stole telecommunication wire in St. Clair Township. Police were called to an area of Highway 40 on May 6th. Someone had cut open three utility boxes and stolen the wire. Now, police say this is not just a normal property crime. These wires support critical infrastructure like 911 and emergency response systems. Anyone with any information is asked to call Lambton OPP or Crime Stoppers. Sunny today with a high near 20. It'll be clear tonight with a low near 10. Cloudy tomorrow with the chance of showers and thunderstorms, a high of 29. Sunshine returns on Sunday with a high of 26 and partly sunny for holiday Monday, the high 31.
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2: In sports, the Colorado Avalanche will face Las Vegas in the NHL's Western Conference Final. The Golden Knights advanced with a 5-1 win over Anaheim last night, wrapping up that playoff series in six games. The Montreal Canadiens are a win away from going to the Eastern Final after they beat Buffalo 6-3. The Habs lead the series 3-2. Game 6 is set for Saturday night. Montreal took the opener of the PWHL Finals with a 3-2 overtime win over Ottawa. Nicole Gosselin scored the tying goal for Montreal with just seconds left on the clock, and then Abby Roque scored the overtime winner. Game 2 is Saturday afternoon. The Tigers will be happy to get out of New York after being swept by the Mets. Detroit lost 9-4 to New York yesterday. The Tigers have lost 8 of their last 9. They'll open a series against the Blue Jays at Comerica Park tonight. Toronto was off yesterday. All quiet in the NBA playoffs last night, but they'll resume tonight with the Pistons taking on Cleveland. The Cavaliers lead that series 3-2. San Antonio's at Minnesota with a 3-2 lead in that series. And in the WNBA, New York beat Portland 100-82, while Minnesota got by Dallas 90-86.
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Sarnia Lambton's Big Country 103.9. Congratulations to our latest winner, Deanie, who's won a pair of tickets to see the Linda Ronstadt tribute show happening June 14th at the Imperial Theater. I have one more pair of tickets to give away. Text the word WIN right now to the Wadic Fuels text line 519-464-1070. Text WIN right now to 519-464-1070 if you'd like to win tickets to that show. Here's Nate Holler.

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0: Sarnia Lambton's Big Country, 103.9. That's Russell Dickerson and Happened to Me. Hey, it's Eve in country music news. Country music singer and Yellowstone actor Ryan Bingham released They Call Us the Lucky Ones. It's his first full-length album in over 7 years, and he released that today. It was recorded with the Texas band The Texas Gentlemen, and hopefully we'll have some cuts to play for you soon. Lainey Wilson and Devlin Duck Hodges officially married on May 10th in a serene waterfall ceremony attended by stars like Luke Bryan and Miranda Lambert. And legendary singer-songwriter and activist Willie Nelson will release his 79th solo album, Dream Chaser, on May 29th.
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4: Sunny skies today with a high near 20. We'll have clear skies tonight, a low near 10. Tomorrow, cloudy with a chance of showers and the risk of thunderstorms, a high near 29. Sunny on Sunday with a high of 26. And for holiday Monday, partly sunny with a high near 31.
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1: Sunny skies today with a high near 20. We'll have clear skies tonight, a low near 10. Tomorrow, cloudy with a chance of showers and the risk of thunderstorms, a high near 29. Sunny on Sunday with a high of 26. And for holiday Monday, partly sunny with a high near 31.
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2: Good morning, I'm Scott Kitching. The clock is ticking down to the start of the Victoria Day long weekend, and things are looking pretty good when it comes to the long weekend weather. We might see some showers and thunderstorms tomorrow, but the rest of the holiday weekend is going to feel a lot like summer. A reminder, though, police will be out looking for the usual bad driving habits, and there's no longer a long weekend ban on alcohol in provincial parks. Now, if you're planning on going up to Grand Bend, the deputy mayor there says you're probably going to want to get there early. Lambton Shores deputy mayor Dan Sageman says parking lots in the town tend to fill up quickly. He's also reminding people that the beach in Grand Bend is a smoke and vape-free zone. And while you can have alcohol at provincial parks, it is still not allowed on public beaches. And Lambton OPP are hoping the public can help them find whoever stole telecommunication wire in St. Clair Township. Police were called to an area of Highway 40 on May 6th. Someone had cut open three utility boxes and stolen the wire. Now, police say this is not just a normal property crime. These wires support critical infrastructure like 911 and emergency response systems. Anyone with any information is asked to call Lambton OPP or Crime Stoppers. Sunny today with a high near 20. It'll be clear tonight with a low near 10. Cloudy tomorrow with the chance of showers and thunderstorms, a high of 29. Sunshine returns on Sunday with a high of 26 and partly sunny for holiday Monday, the high 31.
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2: In sports, the Colorado Avalanche will face Las Vegas in the NHL's Western Conference Final. The Golden Knights advanced with a 5-1 win over Anaheim last night, wrapping up that playoff series in six games. The Montreal Canadiens are a win away from going to the Eastern Final after they beat Buffalo 6-3. The Habs lead the series 3-2. Game 6 is set for Saturday night. Montreal took the opener of the PWHL Finals with a 3-2 overtime win over Ottawa. Nicole Gosselin scored the tying goal for Montreal with just seconds left on the clock, and then Abby Roque scored the overtime winner. Game 2 is Saturday afternoon. The Tigers will be happy to get out of New York after being swept by the Mets. Detroit lost 9-4 to New York yesterday. The Tigers have lost 8 of their last 9. They'll open a series against the Blue Jays at Comerica Park tonight. Toronto was off yesterday. All quiet in the NBA playoffs last night, but they'll resume tonight with the Pistons taking on Cleveland. The Cavaliers lead that series 3-2. San Antonio's at Minnesota with a 3-2 lead in that series. And in the WNBA, New York beat Portland 100-82, while Minnesota got by Dallas 90-86.
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Sarnia Lambton's Big Country 103.9. So it's wedding season. Who's saying I do's coming up? Here's the Hunter Brothers. Born and raised.

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I saw the old man's face. Front page obituary. He was a millionaire. He left his fortune to some guy he barely knew. His kids were mad as hell.

Morgan Griffiths and Just Being Me, Sarnia Lampton's Big Country 103.9. And weddings are back to the max. But any idea how many weddings are going to happen worldwide this year? Well, this year there are going to be a projected 41 to 42 million weddings taking place worldwide over the course of 2026. And around 115,000 weddings happen worldwide on any given day. That's a lot of I do's. Plus, are you going to a wedding on June 6th? Rock Paper Coin says that date, June 6th, 2026, is a really popular date for weddings this year. And although I didn't go to a wedding last year, I'm going to two this year. I am so excited. One of them is actually tomorrow. So happy wedding day, Isabella and Kevin. And I'm running behind because I have no idea what I'm going to wear.

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0: All right, let's get into today's entertainment news. Time Magazine has just released its first ever Time 100 philanthropy list. It spotlights famous people who do major charity work, and Willie Nelson was recognized for co-founding Farm Aid and helping to raise millions for farmers, disaster relief, and veterans. Clint Black just released a new book about his life. It's called Killin' Time, My Life in Music, available for purchase in 4 days. He says it's the story of a scrappy kid from a blue-collar family who fought his way from nightclubs into country. It also covers some very dark periods in his life. Lainey Wilson and Devlin Duck Hodges are officially married, and the whole thing sounds like a country fairy tale. They tied the knot a few days ago, actually, but they didn't make the announcement until the last couple of days. They got married in Dixon, Tennessee. Lainey arrived by horse-drawn carriage and eventually said, "I do," at the bottom of a waterfall. She wore a custom Oscar de la Renta dress with cherry blossoms and white cowboy boots, while Duck wore a mallard green suit. Their dog Hippie was a part of it as well. The reception was inside the cave, and their first dance was to Muscadine Bloodlines 1090. Don't worry about meeting me in the middle when I'm already running your way. Now, what I'm curious about is Lainey Wilson taking time off of her honeymoon to appear at the Academy of Country Music Awards this Sunday night? She's set to perform at the 61st annual edition of those awards, hosted this time around by Shania Twain. Others that are performing at the awards this weekend include Miranda Lambert, Casey Musgraves, Blake Shelton, Kane Brown, Riley Green, Thomas Rhett, and Ella Langley. Speaking of Ella, she says toughness is not something you need to announce. She says tough girls don't have to say they're tough, and credits that philosophy to her parents. She said her dad was tough, her mom was not super girly, and Ella grew up more of a tomboy in Alabama. She was homeschooled for part of her childhood and spent a lot of time outside. She really wants her songs to help other women feel strong as well. Here she is talking to Theo Vaughn about her childhood.
1: Now, I grew up a Southern Baptist. This really small church. I was homeschooled for some years, so pretty much all we did was go to church. Didn't do any much school. Just played outside. It's like my imagination got to live longer than most. I got in trouble a lot. I went to kindergarten and first grade, and I was always in trouble, distracting others.
0: And Eric Church gave a very powerful commencement speech at the University of North Carolina, using his guitar as the whole life lesson. Eric, who was born and raised in North Carolina, ended the speech by singing his song, Carolina. Oh!

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2: Sarnia Lambton's Big Country Weather.
3: Sunny skies today with a high near 20. We'll have clear skies tonight, a low near 10. Tomorrow, cloudy with a chance of showers and the risk of thunderstorms, a high near 29. Sunny on Sunday with a high of 26. And for holiday Monday, partly sunny with a...
1: Heating and cooling, 701 Ontario Street.
2: Sarnia Lambton's Big Country Weather.
3: Sunny skies today with a high near 20. We'll have clear skies tonight, a low near 10. Tomorrow, cloudy with a chance of showers and the risk of thunderstorms, a high near 29. Sunny on Sunday with a high of 26. And for holiday Monday, partly sunny with a high near...

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0: With an update from SarniaNewsToday.ca, I'm Melanie Irwin. A mix of sun and cloud this afternoon, high of 20. Right now it's 18 Celsius, 64 Fahrenheit. While gas prices have dropped a bit heading into the Victoria Day weekend, Sarnia Mayor Mike Bradley says local residents, including himself, are growing increasingly frustrated by the price per liter here compared to other cities. He's written a letter to Ontario Energy Minister Stephen Lecce asking for an explanation.
1: In Sarnia Lambton, where we make and manufacture gasoline, our costs are higher for the consumer compared to other places in Ontario right now, particularly with what's going on with affordability. And so the question of the minister is, are you aware of this, and are there any steps you could take that would help the people of Sarnia Lambton?
0: The price for a liter of regular fuel in Sarnia is around $1.88 today. In cities like Chatham, London, Woodstock, and St. Catharines, they're paying about $1.82. If you're heading to Grand Bend this weekend, Lambton Shores is reminding visitors that alcohol is still banned on municipal beaches. The restriction, though, was lifted earlier this year for provincial parks. We're wondering if you think that was a good idea. You can let us know by voting in our poll at sarnianewstoday.ca. The final tallies are in and the results are golden. Over $45,000 was raised locally for Ronald McDonald House in London on McHappy Day. Owner-operator Colleen Buckley has extended a heartfelt thanks to volunteers who helped accomplish the goal at the Sarnia, Petrolia, and Strathroy locations. Buckley says as a result of those efforts, families are able to access a safe and welcoming home away from home, nourishing meals, mental health and wellness support, and family-focused programs that keep caregivers, siblings, and patients connected, supported, and cared for through their medical journey. The City of Sarnia is opening up its compost site for the long weekend to give local gardeners a jump start on their growing seasons. City spokesperson Catherine Gray says the St. Andrew Street site is typically closed on Saturdays, but it'll be open this Saturday from 9 a.m. until 5 to sell compost, wood chips, and mulch.
2: It is commonly the busiest time of year for gardeners, definitely one of the most busiest weekends. So we're hoping to have all of our materials available for those that want to start that weekend.
0: More details are posted at sarnianewstoday.ca. And Walpole Island First Nation is hosting its 32nd annual spring powwow this weekend. Rain or shine, the gathering will start with a grand entrance and grass dance ceremony at noon on both Saturday and Sunday. A mix of sun and cloud expected this afternoon. Warm southwest winds, high of 20. Clear tonight, a low of 10. Right now, it's 18 Celsius, 64 Fahrenheit. I'm Melanie Irwin.
3: In sports, the Toronto Blue Jays begin a three-game weekend series in Detroit in Major League Baseball. Treyas Savage gets the ball for Toronto. He has a 0.68 ERA and 15 strikeouts across 13 and a third innings pitched this season. Both teams have struggled as of late. The Jays are 19-14, and the Tigers are 19-15. You can hear tonight's game on Big Country 103.9, starting at 7. Other action around the majors includes the Yankees at the Mets, Baltimore's in Washington, Tampa hosting Miami, Boston and Atlanta. The opening round of the IIHF World Hockey Championship begins today in Switzerland. There are four games, including Canada facing Sweden and the U.S. taking on the host Swiss. Macklin Celebrini of the Sharks is the Canadian captain. The NHL playoffs take a break. Action continues tomorrow when Buffalo heads to Montreal for Game 6 of that series. The Habs lead 3-2 after a 6-3 win last night. Vegas downed Anaheim 5-1, advancing to Round 3 against Colorado. That first game is set for Wednesday. A pair of games in the NBA playoffs. The top-seeded Detroit Pistons are in Cleveland. The Cavs lead 3-2. San Antonio takes a 3-2 series lead into Minnesota. Toronto heads to Los Angeles in one of four games across the WNBA, and the PGA Championship is into Round 2. Names in contention include Alex Smalley, Hideki Matsuyama, Minwoo Lee, and Patrick Reed. I'm Josh Boyes.
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Sarnia Lambton's Big Country 103.9. And the moment you went from cool to cheesy, coming up. Here's George Burge, Luke Bryan, Ride, Ride, Ride.

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1: Hi, I'm Zoe. No matter who you are, there are people who are grateful for you. 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

0: Carter, Faith, and Betty. Sarnia Lampton's Big Country 103.9. And I think our kids and grandkids will and can tell us when mom and dad aren't cool. A recent survey by Talker Research shows that half of us feel and know we are uncool. And we also know how it happened. I'm not in that club, by the way. It's after we got married, had the babies, and did the toting of the kids around to their activities. The exact age where we felt the most uncool? Age 39. Well, I'm beyond that, so there we go. We are good at keeping up with food trends and music, but we struggle with slang, lingo, terminology, celebrities as well, and fashion. Well, thankfully, because of my career choice, I have to be somewhat in the know. And if I'm not, I have three ducklings who have no problem correcting me.
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1: A mix of sun and cloud with warm southwest winds this afternoon, high of 20. Clear tonight, a low of 10. Cloudy with a 70% chance of showers and a risk of a thunderstorm on Saturday, high of 23. Cloudy Sunday, high of 22. And holiday Monday, a mix of sun and cloud with a 30% chance of showers, high of 31.
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0: Good afternoon. I'm Melanie Irwin. High gasoline prices in Sarnia Lambton compared to neighboring cities has prompted Sarnia's mayor to demand answers from Ontario Energy Minister Stephen Lecce. Mike Bradley says taxation on gasoline provincially and federally is the essence of the issue.
1: We make the product here, and we should at least be competitive as it relates to what we pay as consumers in Sarnia Lambton. The joke I used to use many years ago when it was an issue was the reason it costs more in Sarnia Lambton is because it's fresher. That's not funny right now when people are dealing with affordability.
0: The price for a liter of regular fuel in Sarnia is around $1.88 today, where it's about $1.82 in Chatham and London. Over $45,000 was raised locally for Ronald McDonald House in London on McHappy Day. Owner-operator Colleen Buckley says thanks to volunteers at the Sarnia, Petroleum, and Strathroy locations, families are able to access the home away from home. And Sarnia's compost site is open this Saturday for a long weekend sale. City spokesperson Catherine Gray says they wanted to give local gardeners a jump start on their growing season.
2: We have three materials available for sale, all at the same price, $22.25 per cubic yard. We sell mulch, wood chips, and compost.
0: Gray says the St. Andrew Street site is typically closed on Saturdays, but will be open tomorrow from 9 a.m. until 5. A mix of sun and cloud with warm southwest winds this afternoon, high of 20, clear tonight, a low of 10. I'm Melanie Irwin.
3: In sports, the Toronto Blue Jays begin a three-game weekend series in Detroit in Major League Baseball. Treyas Savage gets the ball for Toronto. He has a 0.68 ERA and 15 strikeouts across 13 and a third innings pitched this season. Both teams have struggled as of late. The Jays are 19-14, and the Tigers are 19-15. You can hear tonight's game on Big Country 103.9, starting at 7. Other action around the majors includes the Yankees at the Mets, Baltimore is in Washington, Tampa hosting Miami, Boston and Atlanta. The opening round of the IIHF World Hockey Championship begins today in Switzerland. There are four games, including Canada facing Sweden and the U.S. taking on the host Swiss. Macklin Celebrini of the Sharks is the Canadian captain. The NHL playoffs take a break. Action continues tomorrow when Buffalo heads to Montreal for Game 6 of that series. The Habs lead 3-2 after a 6-3 win last night. Vegas downed Anaheim 5-1, advancing to Round 3 against Colorado. That first game is set for Wednesday. A pair of games in the NBA playoffs. The top-seeded Detroit Pistons are in Cleveland. The Cavs lead 3-2. San Antonio takes a 3-2 series lead into Minnesota. Toronto heads to Los Angeles in one of four games across the WNBA, and the PGA Championship is into Round 2. Names in contention include Alex Smalley, Hideki Matsuyama, Minwoo Lee, and Patrick Reed. I'm Josh Boys.
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Do you have a student in your family that's graduating this year? Maybe they're done for the year. Maybe they're done their whole school career. Or maybe they're graduating high school. Well, if that's the case, coming up, some tips to pass on to them.

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0: 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So what's a pro tip for that job seeker in your home? A good handshake. Yes, experts say a good handshake could help you land a job. HR specialists in Germany and Canada put students through mock job interviews with business people, and students also met with trained handshake raters who, unbeknownst to the students, rated their grips. 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Why? Because those students were better at small talk, eye contact, and other important social skills. So, teach your kid how to shake a hand like a pro. None of this, like, you know, limp flower thing, because a good, professional, strong handshake could help them seal the deal.
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0: Hey, it's Cordell Green with your entertainment news. Among the movies making their debut at theaters this weekend, there's In the Gray, an action movie with Jake Gyllenhaal and Henry Cavill hired to steal back a $1 billion fortune guarded by a small army. The characters of Beth and Rip from Yellowstone are back for Dutton Ranch. It premieres on Paramount Plus tonight. Lainey Wilson and Duck Hodges are officially married. They got married at the bottom of a waterfall, with Lainey arriving by horse-drawn carriage. Their dog Hippie was a part of the ceremony, and the reception was inside a cave, and their first dance was to Muscadine Bloodlines 1090.
1: Don't worry about me.
0: Lainey Wilson set to perform at the ACM Awards on Sunday night. So too is Ella Langley, who was recently talking about her childhood in a podcast.
2: I was homeschooled for some years, so pretty much all we did was go to church. I got in trouble a lot, distracting others.
0: And Eric Church gave a powerful commencement speech the other day at the University of North Carolina, comparing life to playing a guitar. Eric ended the speech by playing his song, Carolina.
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4: Sarnia Lambton's Big Country Weather.
5: A mix of sun and cloud with warm southwest winds this afternoon, high of 20. Clear tonight, a low of 10. Cloudy with a 70% chance of showers and a risk of a thunderstorm on Saturday, high of 23. Cloudy Sunday, high of 22. And holiday Monday, a mix of sun and cloud with a 30% chance of showers, high of 31.
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1: 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There's a Heritage Day event at the Moore Museum Sunday, May 17th from 1 to 4 p.m. Adults are $5 each for admission. 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There will be demonstrations in the buildings and a photo booth as well. The Moore Optimus book sale is coming up later on this month at the Optimus Hall inside the OPP building in Corunna. They need your gently used books for the sale. Collection bins are set up at Blue Water Foodland and Chris's No Frills in Corunna and at the Mooretown Sports Complex.
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0: Good afternoon. I'm Melanie Irwin. A lack of comparable gas prices in Sarnia, Chatham, and London has motivated Sarnia's mayor to insist on answers from Ontario's energy minister. Mike Bradley has written Stephen Lecce to see why the price for a liter of regular fuel in Sarnia is around $1.88 today, where it's about $1.82 in the neighboring communities.
1: I just think the government's been talking about affordability, and here's an opportunity for them to help people in this part of the province deal with the cost of gasoline.
0: Bradley says we should at least be competitive since we make the product here. With temperatures over 20 degrees expected this Victoria Day long weekend, gardeners will be ditching their mittens for gardening gloves to kickstart the planting season. Sarnia's compost site is opening tomorrow for a long weekend sale. Spokesperson Catherine Gray says the St. Andrew Street site is typically closed on Saturdays.
2: It gets busier, obviously, with the weather warming up. We're hoping that it's a successful day for everyone and it gives everybody the opportunity to get their gardens ready.
0: Compost, wood chips, and mulch will be sold from 9 a.m. until 5. And there will be a grand entry at noon on Saturday and Sunday at the 32nd Annual Spring Powwow at Walpole Island First Nation. A celebration full of dance, drums, song, and food is planned. A mix of sun and cloud with warm southwest winds this afternoon, high of 20, clear tonight, a low of 10. I'm Melanie Irwin.
3: In sports, the Toronto Blue Jays begin a three-game weekend series in Detroit in Major League Baseball. Treya Savage gets the ball for Toronto. He has a 0.68 ERA and 15 strikeouts across 13 and a third innings pitched this season. Both teams have struggled as of late. The Jays are 19-14, and the Tigers are 19-15. You can hear tonight's game on Big Country 103.9, starting at 7. Other action around the majors includes the Yankees at the Mets, Baltimore's in Washington, Tampa hosting Miami, Boston and Atlanta. The opening round of the IIHF World Hockey Championship begins today in Switzerland. There are four games, including Canada facing Sweden and the U.S. taking on the host Swiss. Macklin Celebrini of the Sharks is the Canadian captain. The NHL playoffs take a break. Action continues tomorrow when Buffalo heads to Montreal for Game 6 of that series. The Habs lead 3-2 after a 6-3 win last night. Vegas downed Anaheim 5-1, advancing to Round 3 against Colorado. That first game is set for Wednesday. A pair of games in the NBA playoffs. The top-seeded Detroit Pistons are in Cleveland. The Cavs lead 3-2. San Antonio takes a 3-2 series lead into Minnesota. Toronto heads to Los Angeles in one of four games across the WNBA, and the PGA Championship is into Round 2. Names in contention include Alex Smalley, Hideki Matsuyama, Minwoo Lee, and Patrick Reed. I'm Josh Boys.
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The Jays are across the creek in Detroit tonight. 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

0: High Valley, whatever it takes. Sarnia Lambton's Big Country, 103.9. And whatever it takes really is on our minds. What are Canadians worried about? We are worried about money, health, and family. Questrade says these worries have halted our investing schedules because we're still very uncertain of what the immediate future holds. So I personally cut the amount going into investments. Some might say that's not smart, but you know what? You got to do what you got to do. What's the point in having a nest egg if you're having trouble, you know, making ends meet or paying your heat, hydro, or phone bill? And my priority is healthy, wholesome food for my family and a roof over our heads. So what about you?
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2: Sarnia Lambton's Big Country weather.
4: A mix of sun and cloud with warm southwest winds this afternoon, high of 20. Clear tonight, a low of 10. Cloudy with a 70% chance of showers and a risk of a thunderstorm on Saturday, high of 23. Cloudy Sunday, high of 22. And holiday Monday, a mix of sun and cloud with a 30% chance of showers, high of 31.
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1: Sarnia Lambton's Big Country Weather.
2: A mix of sun and cloud with warm southwest winds this afternoon, high of 20. Clear tonight, a low of 10. Cloudy with a 70% chance of showers and a risk of a thunderstorm on Saturday, high of 23. Cloudy Sunday, high of 22. And holiday Monday, a mix of sun and cloud with a 30% chance of showers, high of 31.
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1: Good afternoon, I'm Melanie Irwin. A lack of comparable gas prices in Sarnia, Chatham, and London has motivated Sarnia's mayor to insist on answers from Ontario's energy minister. Mike Bradley has written Stephen Lecce to see why the price for a liter of regular fuel in Sarnia is around $1.88 today, where it's about $1.82 in the neighboring communities.
2: I just think the government's been talking about affordability, and here's an opportunity for them to help people in this part of the province deal with the cost of gasoline.
1: Bradley says we should at least be competitive since we make the product here. With temperatures over 20 degrees expected this Victoria day-long weekend, gardeners will be ditching their mittens for gardening gloves to kickstart the planting season. Sarnia's compost site is opening tomorrow for a long weekend sale. Spokesperson Catherine Gray says the St. Andrew Street site is typically closed on Saturdays.
3: It gets busier, obviously, with the weather warming up. We're hoping that it's a successful day for everyone and it gives everybody the opportunity to get their gardens ready.
1: Compost, wood chips, and mulch will be sold from 9 a.m. until 5. And there will be a grand entry at noon on Saturday and Sunday at the 32nd Annual Spring Powwow at Walpole Island First Nation. A celebration full of dance, drums, song, and food is planned. A mix of sun and cloud with warm southwest winds this afternoon, high of 20, clear tonight, a low of 10. I'm Melanie Irwin.
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5: In sports, the Toronto Blue Jays begin a three-game weekend series in Detroit in Major League Baseball. Trey Savage gets the ball for Toronto. He has a 0.68 ERA and 15 strikeouts across 13 and a third innings pitched this season. Both teams have struggled as of late. The Jays are 19-14, and the Tigers are 19-15. You can hear tonight's game on Big Country 103.9, starting at 7. Other action around the majors includes the Yankees at the Mets, Baltimore is in Washington, Tampa hosting Miami, Boston and Atlanta. The opening round of the IIHF World Hockey Championship begins today in Switzerland. There are four games, including Canada facing Sweden and the U.S. taking on the host Swiss. Macklin Celebrini of the Sharks is the Canadian captain. The NHL playoffs take a break. Action continues tomorrow when Buffalo heads to Montreal for Game 6 of that series. The Habs lead 3-2 after a 6-3 win last night. Vegas downed Anaheim 5-1, advancing to Round 3 against Colorado. That first game is set for Wednesday. A pair of games in the NBA playoffs. The top-seeded Detroit Pistons are in Cleveland. The Cavs lead 3-2. San Antonio takes a 3-2 series lead into Minnesota. Toronto heads to Los Angeles in one of four games across the WNBA, and the PGA Championship is into Round 2. Names in contention include Alex Smalley, Hideki Matsuyama, Minwoo Lee, and Patrick Reed. I'm Josh Boyes.
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We were talking about weddings earlier today. So coming up, happy couple tips from therapist and author Christina Northrup. Here's Megan Maroney and Beautiful Things on Sarnia Lampton's Big Country 103.9.

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0: Mackenzie Porter and pick up Sonia Lampton's Big Country 103.9. So if your union hasn't been blissful over the past little while, there are some things you can do to get back on track. Author and therapist Christina Northrup says, you know, we don't have to share every tidbit and detail with our spouses. Heated discussions are okay because it does help work things out. You should also find couple activities that you both like and can get into. And finally, keep those lines of communication open every day and touch down with each other as much as you can. Arguments aren't the end of the world or the end of coupledom. So you got to get that out of your head. And our generation, though, it's different from our parents. Like, I don't ever recall seeing my parents argue. And maybe that's why I thought I'd be a princess when I said I do. But it is different from our parents' generation.
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2: A mix of sun and cloud with warm southwest winds this afternoon, high of 20. Clear tonight, a low of 10. Cloudy with a 70% chance of showers and a risk of a thunderstorm on Saturday, high of 23. Cloudy Sunday, high of 22. And holiday Monday, a mix of sun and cloud with a 30% chance of showers, high of 31.
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0: Hey, it's Cordell Green with your entertainment news. Among the movies making their debut at theaters this weekend, there's In the Gray, an action movie with Jake Gyllenhaal and Henry Cavill hired to steal back a $1 billion fortune guarded by a small army. The characters of Beth and Rip from Yellowstone are back for Dutton Ranch. It premieres on Paramount Plus tonight. Lainey Wilson and Duck Hodges are officially married. They got married at the bottom of a waterfall, with Lainey arriving by horse-drawn carriage. Their dog Hippie was a part of the ceremony, and the reception was inside a cave, and their first dance was to Muscadine Bloodlines 1090.
1: Don't worry about meeting me in the middle when I'm already running your way.
0: Lainey Wilson set to perform at the ACM Awards on Sunday night. So too is Ella Langley, who was recently talking about her childhood in a podcast.
2: I was homeschooled for some years, so pretty much all we did was go to church. I got in trouble a lot, distracting others.
0: And Eric Church gave a powerful commencement speech the other day at the University of North Carolina, comparing life to playing a guitar. Eric ended the speech by playing his song, Carolina.
3: Oh, Carolina, you keep calling me home.
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7: The weather.
8: A mix of sun and cloud with warm southwest winds this afternoon, high of 20. Clear tonight, a low of 10. Cloudy with a 70% chance of showers and a risk of a thunderstorm on Saturday, high of 23. Cloudy Sunday, high of 22. And holiday Monday, a mix of sun and cloud with a 30% chance of showers, high of 31.
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0: With an update from SarniaNewsToday.ca, I'm Melanie Irwin. Clear tonight, a low of 10. Right now, it's 18 Celsius, 64 Fahrenheit. While gas prices have dropped a bit heading into the Victoria Day weekend, Sarnia Mayor Mike Bradley says local residents, including himself, are growing increasingly frustrated by the price per litre here compared to other cities. He's written a letter to Ontario Energy Minister Stephen Lecce asking for an explanation.
1: In Sarnia Lambton, where we make and manufacture gasoline, our costs are higher for the consumer compared to other places in Ontario right now, particularly with what's going on with affordability. And so the question of the minister is, are you aware of this? And are there any steps you could take that would help the people of Sarnia Lambton?
0: The price for a liter of regular fuel in Sarnia is around $1.88 today. In cities like Chatham and London, it's around $1.82. The city of Sarnia is opening up its compost site for the long weekend to give local gardeners a jump start on their growing seasons. Catherine Gray with Environmental Services says the St. Andrew Street site is typically closed on Saturdays, but it'll be open this Saturday from 9 a.m. until 5 to sell compost, wood chips, and mulch.
2: It is commonly the busiest time of year for gardeners, definitely one of the most busiest weekends. So we're hoping to have all of our materials available for those that want to start that weekend.
0: More details are posted at SarniaNewsToday.ca. Damage is estimated at $150,000 following a shed fire in Wallaceburg yesterday afternoon. Chatham-Kent Fire and Rescue says the building on Stewart Line, which was being used as a wood mill, was fully engulfed in flames when they arrived. Walpole Island First Nation is hosting its 32nd annual spring powwow this weekend. Rain or shine, the gathering will start with a grand entrance and grass dance ceremony at noon on both Saturday and Sunday. And the final tallies are in, and the results are golden. Over $45,000 was raised locally for Ronald McDonald House in London on McHappy Day. Owner-operator Colleen Buckley has extended a heartfelt thanks to volunteers who helped accomplish the goal in Sarnia, Petrolia, and the Strathroy locations. Buckley says as a result of the efforts, families are able to access a safe and welcoming home away from home with nourishing meals, mental health and wellness support, and family-focused programs. Clear tonight, a low of 10. Cloudy with a 40% chance of showers and a risk of a thunderstorm on Saturday, high of 25. Cloudy again Sunday, high of 22. Right now it's 18 Celsius, 64 Fahrenheit. I'm Melanie Irwin.
3: In sports, the Toronto Blue Jays begin a three-game weekend series in Detroit in Major League Baseball. Trey Savage gets the ball for Toronto. He has a 0.68 ERA and 15 strikeouts across 13 and a third innings pitched this season. Both teams have struggled as of late. The Jays are 19-14, and the Tigers are 19-15. You can hear tonight's game on Big Country 103.9, starting at 7. Other action around the majors includes the Yankees at the Mets, Baltimore's in Washington, Tampa hosting Miami, Boston and Atlanta. The preliminary round of the IIHF World Hockey Championship began today in Switzerland. Team Canada won their first game 5-3 over Sweden. Connor Brown had the game winner, and the Leafs' John Tavares was also among five different goal scorers. Former Sting Porter Martone, along with Darnell Nurse and Fraser Minton, added two assists apiece. The NHL playoffs take a break. Action continues tomorrow when Buffalo heads to Montreal for Game 6 of that series. The Habs lead 3-2 after a 6-3 win last night. Vegas downed Anaheim 5-1, advancing to Round 3 against Colorado. That first game is set for Wednesday. A pair of games in the NBA playoffs. The top-seeded Detroit Pistons are in Cleveland. The Cavs lead 3-2. San Antonio takes a 3-2 series lead into Minnesota. Toronto heads to Los Angeles in one of four games across the WNBA, and the PGA Championship is into Round 2. Names in contention include Alex Smalley, Hideki Matsuyama, Minwoo Lee, and Patrick Reed. I'm Josh Boyes.
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0: 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The Inn of the Good Shepherd's 5th Annual Cereal Dominoes Challenge is on now. The challenge is open to elementary schools, youth groups, sports teams, daycares, and workplaces. Groups are encouraged to set up the cereal boxes like dominoes, record it, and watch them fall, and then donate the boxes of cereal to the Inn of the Good Shepherd. You have until May 31st to complete the challenge. The Inn of the Good Shepherd's 5th Annual Cereal Dominoes.
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2: Mainly clear skies in the forecast, low down to 10 degrees. Cloudy Saturday, a 40% chance of showers, risk of a thunderstorm, high 25. Mainly cloudy Sunday, high 22. On Victoria Day Monday and Tuesday, a mix of sun and cloud, a 30% chance of showers, highs near 31 degrees.
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0: With an update from SarniaNewsToday.ca, I'm Melanie Irwin. High gasoline prices in Sarnia Lambton compared to neighboring cities has prompted Sarnia's mayor to demand answers from Ontario Energy Minister Stephen Lecce. Mike Bradley says taxation on gasoline provincially and federally is the essence of the issue.
1: We make the product here, and we should at least be competitive as it relates to what we pay as consumers in Sarnia Lambton. The joke I used to use many years ago when it was an issue was the reason it costs more in Sarnia Lambton is because it's fresher. That's not funny right now when people are dealing with affordability, and the government has the means to make sure the people in Sarnia Lambton are paying the same for gas as the people in Ottawa and Thunder Bay and in Cornwall.
0: The price for a liter of regular fuel in Sarnia is around $1.88 today, where it's about $1.82 in Chatham and London. If you're heading to the Pinery this weekend, adults aged 19 and older can enjoy alcohol responsibly in most areas of provincial parks now. The Ontario government eased the restrictions earlier this year. We're wondering if you welcome the change. You can let us know by voting in our poll at SarniaNewsToday.ca. A reminder, though, the change does not apply to municipal beaches and public spaces. Sarnia's compost site is opening up this Saturday for a long weekend sale. Catherine Gray with Environmental Services says they wanted to give local gardeners a jump start on their growing seasons.
2: We have three materials available for sale, all at the same price, $22.25 per cubic yard. We sell mulch, wood chips, and compost.
0: Gray says the St. Andrew Street site is typically closed on Saturdays, but will be open this Saturday from 9 a.m. until 5. More details are posted on our website. Improperly discarding a cigarette is blamed for a house fire in Chatham last night that caused $250,000 in damage. No injuries were reported in the blaze on Park Avenue West. Over $45,000 was raised for Ronald McDonald House in London on McHappy Day. Owner-operator Colleen Buckley says thanks to volunteers at the Sarnia, Petrolia, and Strathroy locations, families will be able to access the home away from home. She says every dollar raised directly supports families staying there, ensuring they have the care and stability they need during some of the most difficult moments of their lives. And there will be a grand entry at noon on Saturday and Sunday at the 32nd Annual Spring Powwow at Walpole Island First Nation. A celebration full of dance, drums, song, and food is planned. Clear tonight, a low of 10. Cloudy on Saturday, 40% chance of showers, risk of a thunderstorm, high of 25. Cloudy on Sunday, high of 22. I'm Melanie Irwin.
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4: In sports, the Toronto Blue Jays begin a three-game weekend series in Detroit in Major League Baseball. Treyas Savage gets the ball for Toronto. He has a 0.68 ERA and 15 strikeouts across 13 and a third innings pitched this season. Both teams have struggled as of late. The Jays are 19-14, and the Tigers are 19-15. You can hear tonight's game on Big Country 103.9, starting at 7. Other action around the majors includes the Yankees at the Mets, Baltimore's in Washington, Tampa hosting Miami, Boston and Atlanta. The preliminary round of the IIHF World Hockey Championship began today in Switzerland. Team Canada won their first game 5-3 over Sweden. Connor Brown had the game winner, and the Leafs' John Tavares was also among five different goal scorers. Former Sting Porter Martone, along with Darnell Nurse and Fraser Minton, added two assists apiece. The NHL playoffs take a break. Action continues tomorrow when Buffalo heads to Montreal for Game 6 of that series. The Habs lead 3-2 after a 6-3 win last night. Vegas downed Anaheim 5-1, advancing to Round 3 against Colorado. That first game is set for Wednesday. A pair of games in the NBA playoffs. The top-seeded Detroit Pistons are in Cleveland. The Cavs lead 3-2. San Antonio takes a 3-2 series lead into Minnesota. Toronto heads to Los Angeles in one of four games across the WNBA, and the PGA Championship is into Round 2. Names in contention include Alex Smalley, Hideki Matsuyama, Minwoo Lee, and Patrick Reed. I'm Josh Boyes.
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1: 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There's a Heritage Day event at the Moore Museum Sunday, May 17th from 1 to 4 p.m. Adults are $5 each for admission. Children are $3. There will be demonstrations in the buildings and a photo booth as well. The Moore Optimus book sale is coming up later on this month at the Optimus Hall inside the OPP building in Corunna. They need your gently used books for the sale. Collection bins are set up at Blue Water Foodland and Chris's No Frills in Corunna and at the Mooretown Sports Complex.
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2: Mainly clear skies in the forecast, low down to 10 degrees. Cloudy Saturday, a 40% chance of showers, risk of a thunderstorm, high 25. Mainly cloudy Sunday, high 22. On Victoria Day Monday and Tuesday, a mix of sun and cloud, a 30% chance of showers, highs near 31 degrees.
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12: At approximately 4 a.m. on Monday, April 13th, a lone suspect entered the east side of a business property on Campbell Street and proceeded to break several

0: locks and door latches of storage units. The suspect entered several units and left with unknown items. The estimated value of the damage to the property was approximately $30,000. Surveillance footage shows the suspect wearing a black hoodie with a white logo on the front and black pants. Photos can be viewed at SarniaLamptonCrimeStoppers.org. 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

0: With an update from SarniaNewsToday.ca, I'm Melanie Irwin. High gasoline prices in Sarnia Lambton compared to neighboring cities has prompted Sarnia's mayor to demand answers from Ontario Energy Minister Stephen Lecce. Mike Bradley says taxation on gasoline provincially and federally is the essence of the issue.
1: We make the product here, and we should at least be competitive as it relates to what we pay as consumers in Sarnia Lambton. The joke I used to use many years ago when it was an issue was the reason it costs more in Sarnia Lambton is because it's fresher. That's not funny right now when people are dealing with affordability, and the government has the means to make sure the people in Sarnia Lambton are paying the same for gas as the people in Ottawa and Thunder Bay and in Cornwall.
0: The price for a liter of regular fuel in Sarnia is around $1.88 today, where it's about $1.82 in Chatham and London. If you're heading to the Pinery this weekend, adults aged 19 and older can enjoy alcohol responsibly in most areas of provincial parks now. The Ontario government eased the restrictions earlier this year. We're wondering if you welcome the change. You can let us know by voting in our poll at SarniaNewsToday.ca. A reminder, though, the change does not apply to municipal beaches and public spaces. Sarnia's compost site is opening up this Saturday for a long weekend sale. Catherine Gray with Environmental Services says they wanted to give local gardeners a jump start on their growing seasons.
2: We have three materials available for sale, all at the same price, $22.25 per cubic yard. We sell mulch, wood chips, and compost.
0: Gray says the St. Andrew Street site is typically closed on Saturdays, but will be open this Saturday from 9 a.m. until 5. More details are posted on our website. Improperly discarding a cigarette is blamed for a house fire in Chatham last night that caused $250,000 in damage. No injuries were reported in the blaze on Park Avenue West. Over $45,000 was raised for Ronald McDonald House in London on McHappy Day. Owner-operator Colleen Buckley says thanks to volunteers at the Sarnia, Petrolia, and Strathroy locations, families will be able to access the home away from home. She says every dollar raised directly supports families staying there, ensuring they have the care and stability they need during some of the most difficult moments of their lives. And there will be a grand entry at noon on Saturday and Sunday at the 32nd Annual Spring Powwow at Walpole Island First Nation. A celebration full of dance, drums, song, and food is planned. Clear tonight, a low of 10. Cloudy on Saturday, 40% chance of showers, risk of a thunderstorm, high of 25. Cloudy on Sunday, high of 22. I'm Melanie Irwin.
3: In sports, the Toronto Blue Jays begin a three-game weekend series in Detroit in Major League Baseball. Treyas Savage gets the ball for Toronto. He has a 0.68 ERA and 15 strikeouts across 13 and a third innings pitched this season. Both teams have struggled as of late. The Jays are 19-14, and the Tigers are 19-15. You can hear tonight's game on Big Country 103.9, starting at 7. Other action around the majors includes the Yankees at the Mets, Baltimore's in Washington, Tampa hosting Miami, Boston and Atlanta. The preliminary round of the IIHF World Hockey Championship began today in Switzerland. Team Canada won their first game 5-3 over Sweden. Connor Brown had the game winner, and the Leafs' John Tavares was also among five different goal scorers. Former Sting Porter Martone, along with Darnell Nurse and Fraser Minton, added two assists apiece. The NHL playoffs take a break. Action continues tomorrow when Buffalo heads to Montreal for Game 6 of that series. The Habs lead 3-2 after a 6-3 win last night. Vegas downed Anaheim 5-1, advancing to Round 3 against Colorado. That first game is set for Wednesday. A pair of games in the NBA playoffs. The top-seeded Detroit Pistons are in Cleveland. The Cavs lead 3-2. San Antonio takes a 3-2 series lead into Minnesota. Toronto heads to Los Angeles in one of four games across the WNBA, and the PGA Championship is into Round 2. Names in contention include Alex Smalley, Hideki Matsuyama, Minwoo Lee, and Patrick Reed. I'm Josh Boys.
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1: From Hollywood to Nashville,
2: it's a day to school. Hey, it's Cordell Green with your entertainment news. Among the movies making their debut at theaters this weekend, there's In the Gray, an action movie with Jake Gyllenhaal and Henry Cavill hired to steal back a $1 billion fortune guarded by a small army. The characters of Beth and Rip from Yellowstone are back for Dutton Ranch. It premieres on Paramount Plus tonight. Lainey Wilson and Duck Hodges are officially married. They got married at the bottom of a waterfall, with Lainey arriving by horse-drawn carriage. Their dog Hippie was a part of the ceremony, and the reception was inside a cave, and their first dance was to Muscadine Bloodlines 1090.
3: Don't worry about it.
2: Lainey Wilson set to perform at the ACM Awards on Sunday night. So too is Ella Langley, who was recently talking about her childhood in a podcast.
4: I was homeschooled for some years, so pretty much all we did was go to church. I got in trouble a lot, distracting others.
2: And Eric Church gave a powerful commencement speech the other day at the University of North Carolina, comparing life to playing a guitar. Eric ended the speech by playing his song, Carolina.
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1: Mainly clear skies in the forecast, low down to 10 degrees. Cloudy Saturday, a 40% chance of showers, risk of a thunderstorm, high 25. Mainly cloudy Sunday, high 22. On Victoria Day Monday and Tuesday, a mix of sun and cloud, a 30% chance of showers, highs near 31 degrees.
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1: Hi, I'm Xander. Small acts of kindness go a long way. Hold a door for someone, or even say hi and smile. You never know what your impact could be.
0: The students from St. Clair Catholic, encouraging hope and positivity in our communities.